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1: Your Charlottesville forecast for tonight could see some patchy fog, otherwise clear sky, lows around 53. Southwesterly winds will warm us back into the 80s on Tuesday with plenty of sunshine. We'll get up to about 82, and even warmer on Wednesday with sunshine, highs around 87. I'm David Rogers in the 29 News Weather Center.
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Blake Shelton let him in anyway on 92.7 Seville Country. Well, I hope you had a great weekend. I saw the movie Digger yesterday, Tom Cruise movie. Not many other people there, but I thought it was pretty good. I don't know. If you're a Cruise fan, I'd say you got to see it. Also, really enjoyed The Who's winning Saturday night at Scott Stadium. If you were there, hats off to you because it looked like it was pretty rainy that night. But with a win, The Who's got us feeling.

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We're going to keep the commercial-free country rolling for you with something new. Two Lukes on one song. 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

0: party with your favorite country song. Maybe it is, maybe it isn't. Whatever your favorite country song is, though, you can listen to it in the Sivo Country app. We just upgraded the sound quality in there, so I sound even better, as if that were possible. But so do Uncle Paulie and Tom Morgan, too, if you can believe that. You can also send us a message with our open mic feature. 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You can even see the last songs that we played in case you're hoping to hear something. And you can check. Have we played it in the last few minutes? Well, if we haven't, stay tuned. Because coming up for you, we've got Rascal Flatts. We've got Stella Lefty, Kenny Chesney. 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
1: 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I think some new country ought to do the trick. We've got Flatland Cavalry up next. It's Never Coming Back.

0: 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We're only 2 weeks away from Halloween. 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

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And if you were listening earlier this morning, hopefully you heard our Seville Country concert announcement. Gavin Adcock coming to Richmond in May, but we've got a chance for you to win. If you heard the keywords earlier, go to SevilleCountry.com. 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
1: Your Charlotte Tour forecast for tonight could see some patchy fog, otherwise clear sky, lows around 53. Southwesterly winds will warm us back into the 80s on Tuesday with plenty of sunshine. We'll get up to about 82, and even warmer on Wednesday with sunshine, highs around 87. I'm David Rogers in the 29 News Weather Center.
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It's 92.7 Sevo Country. That's a throwback for you. Members of the Sevo Country Grub Club, they probably already know what I'm going to tell you, but if you're not a member, I think you're missing out on one of the most exclusive, hottest clubs here in Charlottesville, because what other club will deliver Riverside lunch to you at work for you and up to 13 co-workers? I don't think there is one. Join the Grub Club today. You can be the winner of some seriously good grub. Blake Shelton.

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Now, I know reading the news sometimes can make you feel a little south of sane, but SevilleRightNow.com has everything you need to know that's happening in our area, so you don't have to worry about what's going on outside of Charlottesville. This is just local news that matters to you. 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I mean, everybody knows No Shave November. Well, they've taken that a step further and doing it for a good cause. So I don't know, maybe you'll see me growing out my whiskers in November, as long as it's helping out organizations like Piedmont CASA and Foothills Child Advocacy Center, because you do not want to see me when I grow out my mustache, I promise you. 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

Yeah, I'm dressed up for success, from my head down to my boots. I don't do it for the money, there's bills that I can't pay. I don't do it for the glory, I just do it anyway. Providing for our futures, my responsibility. Yeah, I'm real good under pressure, being all that I can be. I can't call in sick on Mondays when the weekend's been too strong.

American Soldier, Toby Keith. That's a great Sevo Country throwback, 92.7 Sevo Country. And are you going to be the next winner on Tank Up Tuesday? That's what I want to know. We pick a winner on the first Tuesday of every month. Last month, it was Carl Ballou Sr. right here in Charlottesville. Said he's going to use that $200 Tiger Fuel Off-Road Diesel gift card to fill up his John Deere and Kubota tractors. So if you want to be like Carl, sign up. Be the winner on Tank Up Tuesday. 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

0: into scary season now. We're only 2 weeks away from Halloween. Got a cool little scary surprise for you tomorrow morning. 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
2: Your Charlottesville forecast for tonight: could see some patchy fog, otherwise clear sky, lows around 53. Southwesterly winds will warm us back into the 80s on Tuesday with plenty of sunshine. We'll get up to about 82, and even warmer on Wednesday with sunshine, highs around 87. I'm David Rogers in the 29 News Weather Center.
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0: 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Over on Instagram and Facebook, we're posting videos. I mean, every single day, you'll see Uncle Paulie with some new thought he's cooked up. Always worth checking out, though, I think, just to see what's going on in that head.
1: Hang up that red dress. 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

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It's 92.7 Seville Country. Last Friday, people were very excited about the Seville local deal to the Fox Den. And the good news for you, more savings coming up later this week. We'll take a look at the Seville local deal after new country Jacob Hackworth. You don't

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Hudson Westbrook painted you pretty. 92.7 Seville Country. And you've got just over an hour left for those key words for today's ticket window. Could win you some Gavin Adcock tickets. That was our Seville Country concert announcement earlier. 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

I'll name the dogs. That's Blake Shelton on 92.7 Seville Country. If you got a dog named Bella, by the way, that's your dog name. You are like most people. That is the number one dog name as of September 2026. It's a good name, though. I understand it. Ian Munsick. You told

0: scary season now. We're only 2 weeks away from Halloween. Got a cool little scary surprise for you tomorrow morning. Hopefully you tune in with Big D and Bubba.
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Lauren, Elena, Chase, Matthew, all my exes. Well, I gotta be honest, Monday's always a little bit easier when the Hoos win on Saturday. So, after winning at homecomings, they go to Dallas this weekend. Noon kickoff against SMU. Gonna be a tough one, but let's hope they can pull the upset. You ever seen?

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1: Your Charlottesville forecast for tonight could see some patchy fog, otherwise clear sky, lows around 53. Southwesterly winds will warm us back into the 80s on Tuesday with plenty of sunshine. We'll get up to about 82 and even warmer on Wednesday with sunshine, highs around 87. I'm David Rogers in the 29 News Weather Center.

It's one of my all-time favorite songs right there. It's a Sivo Country throwback from Brooks and Dunn, Neon Moon. Great karaoke song as well, if you can actually sing, although that kind of applies to every karaoke performer I've ever seen. Jason Aldean, Whiskey Drink.

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0: Morgan Wallen been by now? 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Just announced earlier today, our Sebo Country concert announcement. He's going to be at Virginia Credit Union Live in Richmond Thursday, May 13th. Something to look forward to this spring. 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

0: I'm Erica. I'm one of the trainers at Nine Round. I started as a member. I was scrolling through Facebook one day and the owner was doing a 30-day challenge and it just spoke to me. So I went and I did the challenge and it just felt right. At that time, I was headed towards a milestone birthday and I was looking at different things I wanted to change in my life. And one of those was my physical activity level. I've always tried to have something, but that redundancy of just the treadmill, it's boring. And that's what Nine Round does for you. The trainers are there to encourage you, guide you, modify for you if you need it. That's the beauty of Nine Round. The whole environment of Nine Round, it's so community-centric. We're such a family.
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1: 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I've been a member of Nine Round for about 5 years. 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
1: Mostly sunny and very warm tomorrow with a high temperature up to 83. Wednesday, sunny to partly cloudy and very warm with an afternoon thunderstorm in spots, a high of 89. Thursday, rather cloudy and cooler with a thunderstorm in parts, a high of 68. And Friday, mainly cloudy and warmer, a high up to 83. For SeavilleRightNow.com, this is Marshall Amert.

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The civil authorities have issued a required monthly test for all of Virginia beginning at 12:47 a.m. and ending at 2:47 a.m. This is a test of the Virginia Emergency Alert System. In the event of an emergency, this system would bring you important information.

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1: Mostly sunny and very warm tomorrow with a high temperature up to 83. Wednesday, sunny to partly cloudy and very warm with an afternoon thunderstorm in spots, a high of 89. Thursday, rather cloudy and cooler with a thunderstorm in parts, a high of 68. And Friday, mainly cloudy and warmer, a high up to 83. For SeaVilleRightNow.com, this is Marshall Amert.

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0: 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We're only 2 weeks away from Halloween. Got a cool little scary surprise for you tomorrow morning. 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

0: weather in Seaville Country.
1: Mostly sunny and very warm tomorrow with a high temperature up to 83. Wednesday, sunny to partly cloudy and very warm with an afternoon thunderstorm in spots, a high of 89. Thursday, rather cloudy and cooler with a thunderstorm in parts, a high of 68. And Friday, mainly cloudy and warmer, a high up to 83. For Seaville right now,

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1: Weather in Seaville Country.
2: Mostly sunny and very warm tomorrow with a high temperature up to 83. Wednesday, sunny to partly cloudy and very warm with an afternoon thunderstorm in spots, a high of 89. Thursday, rather cloudy and cooler with a thunderstorm in parts, a high of 68. And Friday, mainly cloudy and warmer, a high up to 83. For SeaVilleRightNow.com, this is Marshall Amert.

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1: Mostly sunny and very warm tomorrow with a high temperature up to 83. Wednesday, sunny to partly cloudy and very warm with an afternoon thunderstorm in spots, a high of 89. Thursday, rather cloudy and cooler with a thunderstorm in parts, a high of 68. And Friday, mainly cloudy and warmer, a high up to 83. For SeavilleRightNow.com, this is Marshall Amert.
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Gavin Adcock, Virginia Credit Union Live, Richmond. That's going to be next year, May 13th. I know, but we got your chance to win some tickets. 10, 20, 120, and 420. 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
1: What's up, Bubba? 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
1: Turn what off?
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1: Did not know that.
2: Through Instagram. Mm. So if they follow you and you follow them back, they can call you.
1: So if you have... Okay.
2: So 2:30 last night. I wake up, I'm like, hello? Hey, is this Bubba? Yeah.
3: It's gross.
2: Hey, I didn't know this would work.
1: Was it a listener calling?
2: Yes. Like a fan of the delicious. Show called me at 2:30 in the morning.
3: Spoiler, D put them up to it.
1: At Bubba Radio. Hurry.
2: I've turned that feature off.
3: Oh, can you turn it off?
2: Yeah, you can turn it. Carson's immediately grabbed it.
3: Only used it once, and it was my friend V and I were going back and forth, and it was before we had each other's phone numbers. But otherwise,
1: why would you ever use that? Know the person.
2: You can do a FaceTime kind of thing. I mean, you can do, it's just like WhatsApp and all that kind of stuff. I mean, but yeah, so
3: just a little, going into my settings.
2: Just a little warning. Go into your settings. Go find the video call and the audio call function and turn that off. If you want it off, I mean, you could leave it on. Maybe.
1: I think, doesn't it work for Facebook? Because I've noticed we've gotten Facebook.
2: Yeah, my cousin Jeff calls me on Facebook all the time because he lives in Korea, the time.
3: And I like that.
2: So he hits me up that way through Facebook.
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1: Hey, Bubba, what's up? Good morning.
2: I need to recruit Carson. You and I have to go to the Halloween store.
3: Let's go.
2: I know. We did it last year. It was great. We went and shopped and shopped and shopped. Well, now I got invited to a Halloween party coming up this weekend.
3: You did?
2: And it says costumes required.
3: Yes. So what are you going
2: to
3: be?
2: I don't know. I have no idea. That's why I need you to shop for me, because I don't know what to be.
3: It's going to be difficult buying you a costume, like a full costume, because of your calves. Because you're abnormally large.
2: Right.
3: Underneath situation. So we need to find something perhaps with either sweatpants or shorts. So we'll have to look at it that way.
2: Okay. Something or like hammer pants. Maybe I

0: I could go like MC Hammer, and I could do like the big Hammer pants, because those would not be too tight around my calves.
1: Thoughts, D?
2: Yeah, well, Hammer pants would be awesome. I like Hammer pants.
1: Okay.
2: I like,
1: okay.
2: What's the workout you used to call
1: them? Zubas.
2: Zubas. You get, yep, Zubas. Yep. It's very
0: what is
2: similar.
0: Zubas.
2: Zubas is like
0: Hammer
1: the
0: pants.
1: The tiger stripe.
2: Yeah, they're like they're like oversized pants that bodybuilders wore back in the day. I don't know.
1: And you can get them in your wrestlers. Favorite NFL team colors.
0: You're talking about like the wrestling pants.
1: Yeah,
0: wrestler pants. That would be cool.
2: Yeah.
1: Right. Go as a wrestler.
2: That
1: was like a wrestler from the 90s.
2: Dude, why don't you bring back the Hooters girls? Remember when you were the Hooter girl?
0: I did that, yeah.
2: He's him and his bud.
1: Oh.
2: This was Bar Bubba. Back before I met Bubba, he was doing afternoons, and he was going to the bar. He would get off the air.
0: I was partying.
2: And when we first started doing mornings together, he would just show up from the bar. And I would be like, what's up, man? He'd be like, don't talk to me. And he would fall asleep at the board. He's always the one running the board. And he would just be in a commercial break. His head would just be on the counter asleep.
0: No shame. No shame.
2: But anyway, that was
0: out.
2: Back when he did you and...
0: McGee. So we have to go shopping. I don't know if you want to go today after the show or tomorrow, or you just let me know when your schedule is.
1: I'm always free for Halloween fun. Let's do it.
0: All right.
3: After.

0: and Bubba before the show.
1: Producer Schaefer in the studio. You got out of your box.
2: Yeah.
1: It's nice to see you actually get to in person.
2: Man in a box.
3: What's up, man?
2: Okay. Good morning, first of all.
1: Yeah, good morning.
2: It's an annual conversation this time of the year. It ends relationships, causes strife in families. Chili

0: beans or no beans?
1: I am team either way. It's as long as it's good.
0: I'm with Bubba on that.
1: I actually am not one of those people who's like, chili don't have beans, or it ain't chili if it don't have beans. I'm like totally like, man, whatever your preference is, because again, it's regional, it's family, it's family. Whatever.
2: Family's the biggest recipes. Thing. I know it's a big Texas thing is no beans, but it's really more of a family thing. There's plenty of people who do it. But
3: I think it's regional too, because if you go northern parts of the country, beans. Cincinnati, Ohio's its own thing.
2: Yeah, well, right.
3: Because it's a topping.
1: I think whatever way, as long as it's good. If you have good chili, I'm happy.
2: Put coffee in your chili?
3: Excuse me?
2: When you make your chili, you put coffee in it? Espresso?
1: Like, no.
2: Or just black coffee?
1: No.
2: Yeah, it gets a little, it kind of rounds it out. It's that umami flavor on it.
1: Like a lot of it or just a little?
2: It depends on how much chili you're making, of course, but not a whole lot. Like a good little splash or two, maybe a cup, half a cup.
3: Yeah. So it's pumpkin spice this time of the year and the chili debate.
2: No, I love it. There's nothing like coming home when you've had chili in the crock pot.
1: Oh, just remember, you come home, your mama smell.
2: Oh, man. That's the best.

0: Big D and Bubba before the show.
1: You know, we were talking about the whole chili thing and beans or no beans, you know, tomatoes or no tomatoes.
2: It's fall, and this is the age-old debate. Every year it comes back.
1: It's like, we don't have anything else going on. It's more important than this. Beans or no beans in your chili.
2: Do you remember when you would go and you were stealing, like, the chili winners, like, the chili cook-off winners recipes off of the websites, and you
1: me,
2: were entering
1: Oh, me personally?
2: That? Yeah.
1: Oh, yeah.

0: Yeah.
1: And they would enter to win like some chili cook-off with other people's recipes.
0: Dude, what the heck are you doing? I did not ever say that.
2: No.
0: I did not enter. I was just being the star on the block.
1: Oh, you were saying that it's something.
0: Yes. Now, I'm not gonna steal someone's recipe and then enter it, but or would I? I don't know.
3: Good morning. I'm listening on my way to work, and I'm listening to the chili debate.
1: Yes. What do you think? Beans or no beans?
3: So I'm from Pennsylvania. I would say beans, but if you don't put beans in it, what's just in it? Meat?
0: Yeah, just meat. And
3: so it's just hamburger. It's not really chili.
0: Oh, man.
1: It's the sauce. Right? Isn't it the sauce? This is why I take a very weird side of it. I say whatever is good is good. I don't care if it's got beans or no beans. And I know there's so many of my friends that are like, you do not put beans in your chili. That is the cardinal sin. And so, but again, I think it's whatever you like. I don't think we need to debate it.
3: No, but I mean, chili's always been beans to me, I guess. I never thought of it as anything else.
1: You know, I'll tell you, I was a beans chili person only because I grew up, we didn't have a lot of money. So that's where we got a lot of our filler was from beans. And so mom made the chili with beans because we didn't have as much meat and that kind of stuff. So I grew up that way. And I don't think it was a preference. I think it was just survival.
3: Right. I didn't know there was an option, I guess.
0: It's a whole nother world out there.
3: Thank you, guys. I love you guys. You rock. I love listening to you every morning.
1: Oh, you're awesome. Thank you.
0: Bye.

0: This is the Big D and Bubba Before the Show show.
1: So, you know, there are different versions of country music. You know, you hear like, you know, it's rap and country, it's crap. I get it. I get it. But there are other genres of music that are starting to kind of filter into country music. And so, like, we have the traditional stuff, and then we have other people who are coming in. And listen, there's a place at the table for all of it, in my opinion. There's a guy, he made his Grand Ole Opry debut, and I was just kind of watching it. I've sent you the link. His name is Steve.
2: You want me to play this now?
1: Yeah. His name is Stephen Day. And I'm listening to it, and I was like, is this the 80s?
2: I was going to say, it's
3: Hungry Eyes. Is John Waite missing you?
1: Sounds like Missing You.

0: He's got a fabulous mustache and some.
1: To the but yeah, this is
0: sideburns.
2: Great sideburns. Yeah, this is very 80s.
0: It is.
2: I love this.
0: I do too.
1: I do too.
0: And so. It had a really big reaction at the opera.

0: Here it goes. It's like a glistening.
1: Since you've been gone, away. But it's right there. There's like 80 songs that I want to tie to this, which I'm fine with.
0: Yeah, man.
2: I mean, if I was to listen to this and they go, is this country? I'd be like, nah, I don't. I mean, not traditionally, no, but I don't know. It's. Well, remember, I like it.
3: Is it much different than Earl Thomas Conley back in the day?
0: That's what I was about to say. I was going to say, remember though, Ronnie Millsap was doing this stuff and it was country back then only because it was Ronnie Millsap.
3: Eddie Rabbit?
0: Yeah, what's the difference? Islands in the Stream, country or not?
2: This is Islands in the Stream to me.
0: Yeah.
2: This is very, yeah.
0: All right, this guy's got to come in. I'd like to have him on the show.
2: Yeah.
0: Oh, I like this. Is the rest of the stuff he does like this?
2: I don't know. It's the only one I saw. I just saw a clip up from the Opry, and I was trying to track him down. But yeah, his name is Stephen Day. Let's try and get him in. He sounds great.
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0: 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Hey, play some jazz.
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1: All right, Bubba, what's happening now? What you got?
2: All right, so what do you guys want to hear whenever you're put on hold? I was reading this whole thing right here a while ago. You got this kind of on hold music.
1: Kind of old school.
2: Okay.
3: It's very 50s, jazzy
2: There's some that are like, they're really loud and overmodulated, which is kind of a technical audio nerd word, but it's like, you know, where it just sounds like too splattery. 85% of us want to hear music through the phone whenever we're on hold. However, there is a

0: large group that wants silence. And I don't think I like the silence. Oh. I like this, and I like when they interrupt you.
1: What about the ones where it's a person talking?
0: Oh, like a commercial?
1: And it completely... everyone's busy right now. You're important to us, though. Yeah. And
0: that's
1: we'll
0: what I was
1: going to
0: say.
1: Second.
0: I love when they do that. They go,
2: "We'll be back with you in just a moment."
3: No, see, that's... I like the music, because then when the music stops...
2: "We're coming back in a
3: see,
2: moment."
3: That,
1: yeah,
3: but
1: that makes
3: a
1: me
3: false
1: think,
3: sense
1: yeah,
3: of hope.
1: Makes
3: then
1: me
3: I'm
1: think
3: like,
1: you're
3: then,
1: there.
3: That's what... I just want straight music, so when I finally do hear that voice, "Hi, I'm here to help you." Like, wait, are you actually there? It makes me so happy.
0: I want to propose a new thing. I would like to hear comedians. Because what happens? You get on these phone trees, the on hold music is going on or whatever. It's like I said, it's either really loud, it's overmodulated, or the loop, because the loop is bad too. You get short loops and you hear the same, 45 seconds of song over and over and over for 20 minutes, and it'll drive you nuts.
1: I like that. Comedians.
0: You
1: I
0: have
1: like
0: comedians
1: that.
0: Come on, and what happens is these jokes are got you. You're into it. You're listening. It takes the edge off, and then we're not like, when they finally get on the phone.
1: Or facts. Like
0: little fun facts.
3: Oh, I like that
1: trivia.
3: Idea.
1: Trivia,
3: yes.
0: I love that.
1: And it's all kind of, subjects.
0: Press 1 for country. Press 2 for top 40. Press 3 for comedians. Press 4 for babies laughing. I mean, we should have options.

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1: Here's what's making news this morning. Louisa County Sheriff alerting the public to an oversized load that'll be traveling through the county from 11:30 to 3:30 today, headed toward

Toward North Anna, the load will be on 64, taking exit 159 at Gum Spring, traveling north on 522 into Mineral, onto Fredericks Hall Road, Johnson Road, and Haley Drive. Might be hard to get a grip on the high temperatures reaching over 80, but today begins the one-month application period for the low-income home energy assistance program to help heat homes this winter. Pope Leo XIV is set to undergo surgery at a Rome hospital to remove a lung nodule, a procedure that will determine if the lesion is malignant. News anytime, SevoRightNow.com. I'm Jay Hart.

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4: In sports, until Saturday night, the Virginia Cavaliers football had yet to show this season they could find a way to prevail after facing significant adversity in a game. In each of their two losses, the first to West Virginia, the second to Florida State, Wahoos led early but faded after their opponents seized momentum. UVA struck first Saturday night too, scoring a touchdown on the opening drive, only to see ACC foe Syracuse respond with 17 straight points. Hoos trailed 17-7 at halftime. This time, though, they didn't stay down. On a rainy night at Scott Stadium, the fans who did stick it out witnessed an inspired comeback as the Hoos then scored 21 straight and held on for a 28-25 win for their second ACC win of the season, 4-2 overall.
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6: Good morning, your Charlottesville forecast. Watch out for areas of fog this morning. We could see record high temperatures. Plenty of sunshine. We'll get up to 84. The record for today is 83. Clear sky tonight with overnight lows around 61 and even warmer for Wednesday. Partly sunny, afternoon highs around 88. I'm David Rogers in the 29 News Weather Center.

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I'm your announcer, David Angel. It's time to turn them up and wake up the world. 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

0: for all the people back on Earth. 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And God said, let there be light. And there was light. And God bless all of you on the good earth.
1: Go for stating.
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3: I'd like to welcome back everyone who took off Columbus Day and Indigenous Peoples Day yesterday. Congratulations on your short week. Okay, I got it off my chest. I feel better now. All right, so we got a fun day. It's, of course, diving full force into Halloween. We were talking about it a little bit yesterday. Can't believe this year is wrapping up so fast. If you haven't started your Christmas shopping yet, we'll give you some pointers, some tips, and you're like, wait, what? Look, we're only 2 weeks away from Christmas. Then you realize you're like a few weeks away from Thanksgiving. And then you're fully on into the holiday season. So, yeah, it's time. Stop putting it off. We got a lot to cover today. Hang tight. We'll get it started right now.
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0: Mike says, hey, I'm having a few people over to stare at their phones this weekend if you guys want to come by.
1: Emily says, when older people say, enjoy them while they're young, they're talking about your knees and hips, not your kids.
0: David says, being an adult is just saying, man, after this week, things should calm down until you die.
1: Wow, that's the truth. And Lauren tweets, have you heard of the new crime drama involving a rich dinner party? It's called Law and Hors d'oeuvres.
0: Clever. All right, you got a good tweet. We'll see it if you tag us at Big D and Bubba.
2: Tweet, tweet, that's Casey tweet.
3: Big D and Bubba's tasty tweet.
2: Tweet, tweet,
3: those tasty tweets.
4: And that's today's.

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1: You can hit us up on text. You can also call 1-800-667-8686.
0: Glad you brought that up, because that's actually what I wanted to bring up on the show. There is a movement now. Over the last year, it has really started to bubble up of like Gen Zers now getting rid of all their social media accounts and switching over to flip phones, like old school flip phones.
1: This is a thing.
2: I love it.
0: And they're like, look, they're just completely checking out. They have like a little Bluetooth player that they use when they go to the gym.
1: In fact, I would say it's not just phones. There is a whole like force of things going back to simpler times, like you're talking about,
0: like learning how to make a fire and stuff like that.
1: Yeah. You know, it's just kind of like it's, you know, kind of getting off, because you can get so into this world of the TikToks and the newest little thing. And sometimes, man, you just want a beeswax candle and a good book.
2: Yes.
1: And yes. Some tea, yeah. Hot tea and a rainy day. And just reading a book on a cold blanket.
2: Oh, you my know? Gosh, I got a pot of soup on the stove.
1: Oh, no.
2: I am seeing this, D. Oh, I am here for it.
0: I had a lady ask me the other day what the last book I read was. And I'm like, with my ears, this one, I was like, actually held in my hand. We have to go way back to the Twilight series.
1: No, it's Beowulf in my world. I don't know quite. But yeah, there is a whole thing people wanting to get. And I get it, because that's where I live. I live in that world. You know, things that are just cozy slow.
0: Could we get away with that? I mean, I know we text a lot and you hate. See, I actually don't think you would like to go back to that, because you are a texter over a talker. I'm more of a talker.
2: You can text on a flip phone.
0: But it's really hard. That's where you have to through the numbers.
2: Which is great. That means that you have to make it worth your time. It should be something worth saying. I like that idea.
3: I was also pretty fast at texting that way back in the day.
1: Oh, man.
2: Right, you didn't even need to look at the phone. You'd be sitting at work. Oh, it's under your desk, and you're like, I hit the 7-4 times. I know what I'm doing.
1: Dude, I can still hear that. Diddle-dee-dee, diddle-dee-dee, diddle-dee-dee-dee.

0: That's Morgan Wallen. I ain't coming back with Big D and Bubba coming to you from the Tractor Supply Studio for life out here.
1: So Frankie Ray's a guy who's been calling us for years. Lives in a group home. Cool dude. We actually got to meet him once. Came by the studio. But anyway, he writes songs, little songs, and he sings them to us. He calls us literally every day. We don't always put him on the air, but I don't know. Kind of feeling frisky today. What's up, Frankie Ray? How are you, buddy?
2: I got a new sound.
1: What's the song called?
2: The Garden of Eden.
3: The Gargle of Eden?
1: Eating. Garden.
3: The Gargle of Eating.
1: Gargle of Eating.
2: Garden.
3: Okay, maybe you should gargle.
1: Can you just kind of clear just a real quick? Do this real quick. All right, clear it up. And let's hear it, buddy.
2: It's called the Garden of Eating.
1: Okay. All right, buddy, go ahead.
2: Coming to where I was born and where I was raised, away all my sins.
1: Garden of Eden. Dude, that is awesome, buddy. Thank you. Good job. We love it.
2: It's going to be on my new album.
1: All right.
3: Which is called?
2: Rose Garden.
1: Rose Garden. Got it. Thank you, buddy. We love you, man. Bye. Have a good one, bud.
2: Thank you. Bye-bye.
1: Okay, bye-bye.

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1: Hey, if you find yourself on Instagram, make sure you're two on over. See us over there at Big D and Bubba. We'll see you there.
0: That's actually on all social media, too.
1: Yeah, so. Yeah, they know it.
0: I know.
1: I like to pick one and hit it. And you say a bunch, other people go, I've got a bunch of these other
0: ones. Go to our Instagram.
1: Go to Instagram.
0: All right. I wanted to bring something up that it came up in conversation the other day with Carson. I'm like, oh, yes, this has to happen. So I love ice cream. It is no secret whatsoever. Bubba loves ice cream almost as much as I love J-Lo. So I have this thing for ice cream, and it really hit me. I'm like, you know, why don't they make ice cream

0: or winter, because ice cream is cold. And when you eat ice cream, it makes you cold. Why don't we have ice cream soup?
1: And that just melted ice cream?
0: But it's still cold.
1: There's more to it? Did you want the conversation to go further in this?
2: I'm going to have you know, D, while we were discussing this, Bubba came up with this revelation, and I said, you know what, why don't you write it down, and we'll talk about it on the show. I won't give you my thoughts now.
0: I was so excited.
2: What do you want, hot cream?
0: I don't know. I think so. I think that's what I want. Can you do that?
3: You mean hot chocolate?
0: Not hot chocolate, because ice cream has a thicker consistency than what?
2: Except when it melts, and then it's okay, and so it's flavored heavy cream.
0: Okay, I think that's great then.
2: Isn't that like it's hot flavored chocolate?
0: But it's flavored. Like, I want spumoni. I want all these crazy flavors.
4: Are you just going to put your ice cream in the microwave for like 30 seconds?
0: I think I might have to.
2: But what if you get Rocky Road and then there's nuts that just settle at the bottom of the bowl? Are you slurping that?
0: Well, if you have a spoon, you spoon it from the bottom like you would something
2: like
0: in a soup.
2: Like cereal.
1: Like you're mining the sugar at the bottom of that cereal.
0: Look, you guys can make fun all you want, but I really think... Okay, so... No, but I'm... Like, you're talking about, you know, just throw it in the microwave, but is it safe, first of all, if I do that? I mean, short-term, long-term?
2: Is it safe? What are you talking about?
0: Can you do that?
4: My dad's done it for decades. He's 79. He's good.
0: But I'm talking about, like, to make it hot. I don't want it just melted. I want, like, warm, like, soup
2: temperature. You mean,
0: like,
2: if you heat up cream and put chocolate in it, like it's hot chocolate?
1: Yeah. Is that what you mean, Bob?
2: Is that what you mean?
0: But it doesn't have to be chocolate. I want all the other
2: flavors.
0: But
2: it could be, though. I can get that at the coffee shop. I think it'd take cream and milk and caramel.
1: I get what we're trying to say, Bob. It's already been invented. It's called hot chocolate. And you keep fighting it.
0: Ice cream soup.
1: See, there you go. You're still fighting it.
0: I want ice cream soup. If somebody just rebrands hot chocolate ice cream soup, I'll
1: chocolate
0: be happy.
1: Soup. Just chocolate soup.
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0: Thomas Rhett, and it goes like this with Big D and Bubba. Hello.
1: Hi, good morning. I have sort of a dad joke for you.
0: First of all, jokes with puns somehow get lumped into dad joke world, but they're still just jokes. So let's hear it.
1: Yeah, they're still just jokes. You do know the news anchor, Lester Holt?
0: Yes, we are familiar with Lester Holt, the news anchor.
1: You know he has a brother named Grabba?
0: Grab a Holt? Lord.
1: Bad.
0: I'm sorry. I'm sorry. I'm sorry.
1: Bad.
0: Yeah.
1: Bad.
0: That's an uncle joke. That's not even a dad joke.
1: It's probably a step uncle or, you know, a third cousin removed or something.
0: Yeah. That's creepy. You don't like to really have him show up for Thanksgiving uncle joke.
1: Yeah, that's the one.
0: Hey, thanks so much. Have an awesome day. We love you.
1: Thanks. Bye.
2: Ghost creep. Wolves howl at the moon. Pumpkins grin. Witches cackle. 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But the scariest thing

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1: Here's what's making news this morning. Louisa County Sheriff alerting the public to an oversized load that'll be traveling through the county from 11:30 to 3:30 today, headed toward North Anna. The load will be on 64, taking exit 159 to Gum Spring, traveling north on 522 into Mineral, onto Fredericks Hall Road, Johnson Road, and Haley Drive. Might be hard to get a grip on the high temperatures reaching over 80, but today begins the one-month application period for the low-income home energy assistance program to help heat homes this winter. Pope Leo XIV is set to undergo surgery at a Rome hospital to remove a lung nodule, a procedure that will determine if the lesion is malignant. News anytime, SeavilleRightNow.com. I'm Jay Hart.
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3: In sports, James Madison University is moving up in college athletics. JMU has been accepted into the American Athletic Conference following a unanimous vote by conference leaders and will become full members no later than July 1st, 2028. University officials say the move aligns with JMU's long-term strategic plan and will raise the school's profile both academically and athletically. The 55-game 2027 University of Virginia baseball schedule was released Monday. The season opener, February 19th, against TCU in Arlington, Texas at Globe Life Field, the home of the MLB's Texas Rangers. Then a matchup, the same site the next day against Arizona, then February 21st against Texas. The home opener, which is the first of 31 games at Dish Roon, February 23rd.
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5: Good morning, your Charlottesville forecast. Watch out for areas of fog this morning. We could see record high temperatures. Plenty of sunshine. We'll get up to 84. The record for today is 83. Clear sky tonight with overnight lows around 61 and even warmer for Wednesday. Partly sunny. Afternoon highs around 88. I'm David Rogers in the 29 News Weather Center.

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1: Producer Schaefer does high school football games on the weekends in the fall. Has for a long time. And he was telling me a
0: That's so cool, though. It is cool.
1: Superpower.
0: That's really impressive. People who call games.
2: Oh, I appreciate it.
1: He was telling me that, was it last year?

0: Here you did the albums.
1: Oh, several years ago I was doing a game and it was a complete blowout in the second half. So we tried to find a way to work as many Metallica album titles into the second half broadcast as possible. That
0: we would have done. I don't even know what what is there, one?
1: Well, let's see. And Justice for All was one. We worked Master of Puppets in there.
0: Was it
1: Ride
0: obvious?
1: The Lightning? Some of them were pretty obvious.
0: Did anyone ever say anything?
1: No, no one said anything because I'm sure no one was listening. But we also worked song titles in there, too. I was really proud. I don't remember the context, but we worked Creeping Death into the broadcast.
0: What in the world?
2: How did you get that one in there?
1: Again, don't remember, but we did.
3: I mean, if it was that big of a blowout.
1: It was 42-0 at halftime. I mean, look, it was Mercy Rule in the second half. So, I mean, we had a limited amount of time to get all that work done.
2: There is a challenge. The next game that you call, you need to just drop in random country song titles.
1: Ooh.
2: Just throughout the entire game.
1: Oh,
4: yeah, it looks like City is roping the wind out here. Blah, blah, blah, blah, blah.
1: I'm sure we can figure that out.
0: Yeah, I would love to. If you started or you don't even say it, you just get to be, it's your thing. People know, I like listening to the high school game for I like listening to the guys because they do all these dumb things.
1: I'm really sure I can work Honky Tonk Badonka Donk in some.
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0: worst way. It's Riley Green with Big D and Bubba.
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0: There's a list, and I'm going to have to defer to Carson on this. It is the best horror franchises of all time. I don't watch horror movies. I know you're like way into like all the Halloween movies and all of that stuff.
2: What? Yeah, the fun ones.
0: The VHS, they're saying that is a Halloween franchise. It's
2: I've never heard of that one.
0: Friday the 13th is number 9. Number 8, Nightmare on Elm.

0: Elm Street series.
1: Number seven
0: on this list is Halloween.
1: That's travesty.
0: That whole genre wouldn't even exist without it.
1: Yeah, that's ridiculous. I'm sure they put things like Saw.
0: Saw is number six.
1: Hostel.
0: Conjuring Universe. Yeah. All the Conjuring movies.
1: Paranormal
0: is
1: Activity.
0: Child's Play. Chucky.
1: Really?
0: Is
1: that's
0: number four.
1: Better than Halloween. That's so dumb. Come on.
2: Bobby, you could watch that. You just laugh.
1: you laugh at the whole thing. Dumb.
0: Evil Dead.
1: Yeah, Evil Dead's
0: then
1: great.
0: Then it goes to Final Destination. I don't know what that one is.
1: Oh, Final Destination.
2: Yeah,
1: is,
2: that's a fun one.
1: Oh,
0: it's fun?
1: Final Destination is basically death is chasing people. So you think they're going to be killed in one scenario. It'll make you, you will never drive behind a logging truck
2: again. Never again.
1: The star of the movie, Devin Sawa, he tweets every time he gets on a plane to let people know that, like, hey, I get it if you don't want to be on my plane.
2: Because, really?
1: Yes, it's hysterical.
2: Wow, that's awesome. But you like that one.
0: I don't even know. I don't know if I want to watch anything like that because I don't want to be weirded out whenever I go do stuff.
2: Oh, it'll weird you out.
0: And the number one out of all the series, they say the Scream series is the best of all the horror franchises.
1: I mean, I do. I think Halloween is number one, but Scream absolutely right
0: Halloween
1: there.
0: Halloween is more scary. There's not a lot of fun in that one, right? Like, Freddy is kind of like tongue-in-cheek and all that.
1: The original Halloween is definitely suspense. It's more suspense than it is horror, but then it gets ridiculous, like they all do. Scream is just, it's smart and it's meta and it makes jokes in itself.
0: It makes jokes about itself?
1: Yes.
0: Wow.
1: Yeah.
0: Okay. Anyway, there you go. Check them out if you're trying to put a list of what you're going to watch as you're getting ready for Halloween. Those are the best franchises according to this list.

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0: All right, so we have a guy on the phone who is who is the chainsaw guy at the haunted house.
1: Ooh, and love it.
0: So how long have you been doing this, man?
2: Almost 27 and a half years.
0: So obviously the blade is off, you know, that kind of thing.
3: Well, the blade, you mean the chain?
0: The chain. Yeah, the chain blade.
3: Well, you said blade. I mean,
0: okay. So do you, like, have you ever had anyone pass out?
2: Yeah, a couple passed out.
0: Wow. Do you know, can you tell the ones that are going to completely lose their mind?
2: Yeah.
3: Yeah, they look like me.
2: They're screaming before they get to me.
3: Dude, I don't scream. I keep it all internalized, but I'm walking around haunted houses with fist clenched because I can't take it. I hate jump scares.
0: He hates them.
3: I don't
0: are
3: like
0: you,
3: that.
0: Are you hidden and then you kind of come out of nowhere?
2: I come out right behind the bus, right in the corn maze.
0: Okay, and so obviously your chainsaw, you're starting it, and it's pretty quick. Mine never like starts. I would be like, it wouldn't scare anyone.
3: It takes 10 minutes, and then you flood it.
0: I'm like,
3: and
0: hang on a sec, I'll be right. you must have a nice setup, man.
2: Yeah, I mean, it's we warm it up a little bit before each run, but. He gets a pretty good, scare out of him. It makes him yell pretty good.
0: Yeah. Well, you will not see us because we're not going to do those.
3: We're scared.
0: Not our thing, but keep scaring people, and I will enjoy watching it online. I do love that, watching the YouTube videos of people getting scared all day. You can watch that all day. Love it.
2: Appreciate y'all. You guys have a good day, and God bless y'all.
1: Thanks, man. Appreciate it.
0: See ya, Chainsaw Guy.
1: Chainsaw Guy from the Haunted House.
0: There you go. Yeah.

0: Brad. We're Big D and Bubba. 1-800-667-8686.
1: Good morning. Love you guys' show. And I have a Halloween joke for you.
0: Okay.
2: All right, hit us.
1: All right. Why don't skeletons ride roller coasters?
0: Why don't skeletons ride roller coasters?
3: They don't have any guts.
0: They don't have any guts.
2: They don't have any guts.
1: That's it. Yep, you got it. You guys make me laugh every morning. It's a wonderful show.
3: You're the best. Thanks.

0: Funky's Wallet, it's Lainey Wilson with Big D and Bubba.
1: Well, if you have not tried Whatnot out by now, you should. 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You get all of it.
0: My favorite is whenever people can't sell something and they start begging, somebody please bid. 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
1: Can you turn it louder? Okay. I was starting to see colors there. It's crazy. All right. So I have a game. The game is I have something that is true or isn't true, and you have to tell me. Do you think the name of the game should be Do You D-Leave, as in Big D, or Do You Believe D? I feel it should Do You Believe D. The name of the game is Do You Believe D.
2: Yeah, that's fine.
0: Yeah.
1: All right, let's just get on into it then.
2: That's right.
1: All right, World War II, Italians would have espressos, but when the Americans were there during the war, the espresso was too strong, so they watered it down, and the Italians called that the Americano, which we now today use, and you can order it anywhere. True or false?
0: Yes, that is totally true.
3: True.
1: That's true.
4: Yes, baby.
1: To ensure that the bakers didn't sell underweight loaves of bread, it was a big deal. They would say, "Well, how do we do? Let's put in."

0: extra loaf for every 12, and that's how we came with the baker's dozen, which is 13.
1: False.
2: That's false.
3: False.
0: That is true.
1: Wrong.
0: You losers. The signal strength bars on your phones don't mean anything real. Each phone manufacturer comes with its own secret formula. It might change between software versions, and it's just a holdover from the old first generation analog phones when the received signal strength was the only important metric. Now 4G and 5G networks, so far too complex. So, to put it in one bar graph, so...
2: I think it's absolutely signal. True. I think it's totally
1: that.
2: Made up.
3: True.
0: That is true. Yeah,
2: yes,
0: you're right. Movie directors learned that people really loved the chase at the ends of movies. So, when they're editing and there's a slow part, the director would just say, cut to the chase.
1: False.
2: Ooh. I'm going true.
3: True.
0: Well, you said false, Carson?
1: I did.
0: It is true.
1: Wrong.
0: It is true. Finally, the state of Illinois banned the sale of ice cream sodas on Sundays back in the day. I'm not sure why. That could be wrong right there. To get around the law, though, people would serve ice cream with no soda, and they called it a sundae, but spelled it differently because they were serving ice cream on Sundays. True or false?
2: That's so false. That is so false.
3: False.
1: Everything else you said is true, so I'm going to say true.
0: Carson, it is true.
4: Yes, baby!
0: Way to go. Congratulations.
1: Wow.
0: Yes, all true.
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0: Florida Georgia line, drinking beer, talking God, amen, with Big D and Bubba.
1: Hey, man, what's up? Good morning.
2: Good morning. How are you doing?
1: Pretty good. What's up with you?
2: Not so much. I got a joke for you.
0: Okay. Oh, love a joke.
1: Jokes are good.
2: All right. So, say we're driving down a road and we pass a cemetery, okay?
1: Uh-huh.
2: Have you always wondered how many are dead in all the cemeteries?
0: How many dead people are in the cemetery?
1: Yeah, like how many are there? Yeah, I guess so.
2: All of them.
1: All of them are dead, Bubba.
0: All.
1: Oh. They're all dead.
0: Thank you.
1: Yeah. Well, tell your kids we said hi because we know you're a dad.
2: I got one more if you want to hear it.
1: Oh, sure. Okay. Why not? We're on a roll.
2: All right. Do you know why there's benches around some of the cemeteries?
0: Why are there benches around some cemeteries?
2: Because they're dying to get out.
0: Oh, fences. I thought he said benches.
1: Okay, get out of here. Your kids miss you. All right, man. Thank you, brother.
2: Hey, have a good day.
1: Say amen. Bye. Bye.
3: Through graveyard mist, the zombies crawl. They sniff the air. They want it all. They groan for brains, but here's the twist. We've none to give. They're quite dismissed. They scratch their heads, confused.

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1: Here's what's making news this morning. Louisa County Sheriff alerting the public to an oversized load that'll be traveling through the county from 11:30 to 3:30 today, headed toward North Anna. The load will be on 64, taking exit 159 to Gum Spring, traveling north on 522 into Mineral, onto Fredericks Hall Road, Johnson Road, and Haley Drive. Might be hard to get a grip on the high temperatures reaching over 80, but today begins the one-month application period for the low-income home energy assistance program to help heat homes this winter. Pope Leo XIV is set to undergo surgery at a Rome hospital to remove a lung nodule, a procedure that will determine if the lesion is malignant. News anytime, SeaVilleRightNow.com. I'm Jay Hart.

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0: In sports, James Madison University is moving up in college athletics. JMU has been accepted into the American Athletic Conference following a unanimous vote by conference leaders and will become full members no later than July 1st, 2028. University officials say the move aligns with JMU's long-term strategic plan and will raise the school's profile both academically and athletically. The 55-game 2027 University of Virginia baseball schedule was released Monday. The season opener February 19th against TCU in Arlington, Texas at Globe Life Field, the home of the MLB's Texas Rangers. Then a matchup, the same site the next day against Arizona, then February 21st against Texas. The home opener, which is the first of 31 games at Dish Roone, February 23rd.
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2: Good morning, your Charlottesville forecast. Watch out for areas of fog this morning. We could see record high temperatures. Plenty of sunshine. We'll get up to 84. The record for today is 83. Clear sky tonight with overnight lows around 61 and even warmer for Wednesday. Partly sunny, afternoon highs around 88. I'm David Rogers in the 29 News Weather Center.

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That's going to be next year, May 13th. 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
1: Hey, I've got a sound alike for you.
2: Ooh, all right. What you got?
1: Eric Church, Over When It's Over, and Shania Twain, Still the One.
2: Okay, like
1: the intro.
2: Well, the intro. Okay, let's see. Eric. Well, let's do Shania Twain.
3: When I first saw.

0: Now, how deep in this are we going?
1: I saw love.
2: It's the very intro, pretty much.
0: Okay, so just that little drum thing?
2: Yeah, pretty much.
0: All right, and now, Eric Church, over when it's over. Yeah.

0: are off. When it's
1: over. Yeah, that's a good catch, man. It is, you know, it's just, I mean, that's the thing about country music is we have so many, like, identifiable song intros. Like, when you hear this drum beat, you go immediately, oh, Shania Twain.
2: When I first saw you.
3: Yeah.
1: Until Eric Church stepped in with that from, what was that? That was on the Chief album, right?
3: Yes.
1: Yeah. Good album, good songs. And, hey, good catch, man. Appreciate that.
3: Thank you.
1: All right, thanks. Take care. Bye-bye.
3: Bye-bye.
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1: Hey, are we supposed to expecting someone to call the hotline? Or is,
0: no.
1: that a, or is this a telemarketer?
0: That's probably a telemarketer.
1: Hello. Hello.
2: Hi, good day. This is Jane.
1: Hey, Jane.
2: Yes, this is Jane, and
1: hey, Jane.
2: I'm a Medicare health representative.
1: Hey.
2: You may qualify for additional
1: Hey, Jane, I got a
2: Medicare
1: question for you.
2: Benefit.
1: All right, so listen, what do you like? Do you like the Cowboys plus three? Or do you like the over-under?
0: She hung up.
1: Oh. Use promo code Bubba.

0: That is Keith Urban, and who wouldn't want to be me? With Big D and Bubba, 1-800-667-8686. Big D and Bubba, the free stuff. Oh, yeah. Big D and Bubba, the free stuff. Are you ready for some free stuff, Big D?
1: What do we got?
0: We got this in the mail, the actual mail. Open it. It comes to us from Ireland. Ooh. I think this is from Irish Brian. All right, let me get the Irish. Okay, Irish Brian says, here's some free stuff from Ireland. All right. Oh my goodness, dude. Ryder Cup hats?
1: No, yeah.
0: Oh, now Big D's like, oh, what?
1: Is this? He works at the...
0: He works at Adair Manor, which is one of the craziest, most beautiful golf courses I've ever seen. And he's like the guy in charge of the grounds. Yeah, check this out. Adair Manor.
1: Dude, that's awesome, dude.
0: He's got a letter. Hey, guys. Irish Brian here, sending a small package for me here. Keep on rocking. All the best. Brian.
2: He put actual stamps on the package.
0: Like 100 of them.
2: It's really neat, whatever's inside, but there's actual stamps on the outside.
1: Oh, that's kind of cool.
0: What? There's a flag. Looks like one of the putting green flags.
1: Oh, he sent that too?
0: Yeah, from Adair Manor Golf Club. Dude, that's
1: cool. Yeah, hey, listen, sometimes today, just put a little reminder. Look up Adair Manor, Ireland.
0: A-D-A-R-E.
1: Yeah. It's we thought, when he called us, he would like send us like messages and stuff. He goes, hey, Roy, this is Irish Brian. This is Brian. I listened to you in early, and I'm on the golf course. And I was just thinking, yeah, it's like the golf courses I go to. No. It's not. Oh, it looks like it's crazy.
0: Beanie and Adair Manor beanie.
2: Oh, I love the beanie.
0: Man, dude, cool. This is awesome.
1: Thanks.
0: Brian, what the heck,
2: so
0: man?
2: So cute.
0: Oh, we have Adair Manor balls, too.
1: That's cool.
0: Dude,
2: that's so nice.
0: What a good dude. I keep planning it. I'm going to go to Ireland. I'm going
1: Never
0: to do
1: been.
0: It. I don't know when I'm going.
2: Look at the artwork on these stamps. There's a castle. There's a person with a mask.
1: Isn't
2: there's a
1: neat?
2: Bug. There's Bigfoot.
1: It's all Irish stamps.
2: I think
0: there's
2: it's a Bigfoot.
0: Irish Bigfoot?
2: I think so. I don't know. I can't see. It's a shape in a... Do they have locks or is that Scotland? I don't know. It's a lake.
1: Thank you, Brian.
0: What
1: that's
0: do they
1: nice
0: have in
1: you.
0: Ireland? It's lakes or locks?
2: Yeah, but I guess they don't call them locks. Irish Brian, tell us.
0: Yeah, we're going to have to check in and thank him personally.
3: He's a ranch hand in a pinch, man. 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
2: We are calling Irish Brian. This guy listens to us in Ireland, in case you didn't figure that out.
0: We can find out what a loch is. It is a lake or a loch in Ireland, too. Come on, Brian.
3: Hey, Bubba, how are you? Can you hear me?
0: Yes! Yeah. Irish Brian!
2: Hey. Hey, thanks for the stuff, man. It's awesome. Appreciate it.
3: You're very welcome. I got it.

0: arrived.
1: Yeah, we're looking. How many stamps did it take? It looks like 500,000. And by the way, you guys in Ireland have beautiful stamps. It's art.
0: Yeah, it took a lot of stamps, all right. No, but I'm glad you got the package. And it arrived maybe after two weeks, so I'm glad it came anyway.
1: I wish I was a golfer. I really do, because I would love to go and play a Dare Manor. I mean, is it like commoners? Can commoners like us go and play that course, or is it like super private?
0: No, you can play. Yeah, you come and play. No problem. No problem.
2: Do you have a good joke for us? Because I like your accent. And
3: you have a limerick?
2: Yeah. Do you have any kind of like
0: limerick?
2: Yeah. Can you do that?
0: Offhand.
1: There once was a lady from Nantucket. We were talking about lakes and lochs. Is it lochs only in Scotland, or what are lakes in Ireland?
0: Yeah, lakes. Lochs in Ireland and lake. Or sorry, lochs in Scotland and lakes in Ireland. Yeah, that's it.
1: Okay. Do you spell lakes any different? Like, because there's more of an emphasis on the A. Is it more like a L-A-Y-K-E or anything like that?
0: Here in Ireland, it's L-A-K-E, and in Scotland, it's L-O. I think it's L-O-C-H.
1: Yeah.
0: Yes.
2: Hey, what are you going to have for dinner tonight? What do you guys eat in Ireland for dinner?
0: Dinner today is an actual fry up.
1: A fry up. Oh, what is a fry up?

0: Hey, you need to call your local radio station there and get us on the air there. That would be awesome.
1: Yeah. I mean, definitely.
2: thanks for the call, and keep up the great work. And I tune in every day. And thanks for the call. Thanks very much. Bye-bye.
0: Okay. Bye-bye.
2: Bye-bye.
0: Bye-bye.
2: Bye-bye.
0: Bye-bye.
2: Bye-bye.
0: Bye-bye.

0: Zach Top, South of Sanity, with Big D and Bubba.
1: Well, if you have not tried Whatnot out by now, you should. 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People get fired up, people get mad, people get happy, sad. You get all of it.
0: My favorite is whenever people can't sell something and they start begging, somebody please bid. 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
2: 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This is Sean.
0: Hey, Sean. Me too.
2: I just wanted to say that you guys have the best radio station, and I'm so glad that you're there and that we get your radio station here, because you're the only country radio station I can pick up.
0: Oh, that's good.
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0: visiting family, and I was down there for a wedding. And I was turning on the radio looking for a country radio station, and I heard you guys in Nashville, and I had no idea that you played down there, too.
1: Yeah, we're everywhere. We're like roaches.
2: 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Radio's roaches.
1: Radio roaches.
0: I listened to them.
1: Yeah, it's always kind of messes people up, and you're like, oh, hey, well, I hear them here, there. Oh, here they are too. Yeah.
2: Truckers love it. They actually, whenever they're going on big road trips, you know, across country, they're like, there's a little network. They know where to go.
1: They call us America's Radio Roaches. That's what's on the back of our leather jackets.
0: It's awesome. It's awesome.
1: Well, we're glad you're enjoying it, man.
0: Keep up the good work.
2: No, thank you.
1: Thank you, brother.
2: We'll be mediocre today, but tomorrow or
1: much
2: maybe
1: better.
2: The next day,
1: much
2: know,
1: better.
2: Next week, we'll see.
0: Well, while I got you on the radio or on the phone, I just wanted to give a shout out to my daughter for her second birthday today.
2: Okay. What's her name?
0: Well, Lydia.
2: Lydia. Oh, what a pretty name. My favorite cousin is named Lydia.
0: That's awesome.
2: Sorry to all my other cousins for just hearing that.
1: Wait, my name's not Lydia, and I'm his cousin.
2: Look, happy birthday to your daughter, Lydia, and thank you again. It means a lot that you like the show and that you're checking in, and you're just cool. I appreciate that.
0: Awesome. You guys have a good day.
2: You too. Bye-bye.
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0: It's Hootie and the Blowfish joining Scotty McCreary with Big D and Bubba.
1: Schaefer, what's up, buddy?
2: Good morning. We often talk about our favorite Halloween candies.
0: How about
2: the 10 worst Halloween candies according to a great source, candystore.com?
1: Well, number one on the list is going to be those, what do they call them, Whoppers?
0: They're I love Whoppers.
1: Oh. That mothball, whatever.
0: It's malt. It's malt, and it's amazing. I love those. Those are like, my dad had those all the time.
1: Yeah, exactly.
2: Whoppers not on the worst 10 list.
0: Woo!
2: Whoppers not there.
0: All right, what's number 10?
2: Number 10, Tootsie Rolls.
1: Yeah.
0: Love them or hate them. Got it.
2: Number 9, Bit O' Honey, which I've seen that
1: Love me some Bit O' Honey, bro.
2: Seriously?
1: Oh, yeah, yeah. It's here like an all-day affair.
0: Yeah, exactly. It's all-day affair.
1: It is, man. It's like taking a piece of, sap.
0: Yeah, I was going to say, it's like coring a tree and then chewing it.
1: Put it in your mouth.
2: Yeah, but that sounds fantastic.
1: Isn't that great? It is good, though.
2: All licorice at number 8.
1: Oh, yeah. The black licorice.
2: That's what they have, black licorice.
1: It's the worst.
0: It's the best.
2: Smarties at 7, which I still think is terrible. I love Smarties.
1: Yeah.
2: Mary Jane's at 6, I've never even heard of.
1: Mary Jane's. Yeah. I've had those.
2: Wax cola bottles?
1: Terrible.
0: Oh, those are bad. And there's never enough of the cola inside.
1: Oh, and it makes you have TMJ or whatever.
2: Yeah. Number 4, peanut butter kisses in that black and orange wrapping.
0: Oh, like the
2: really super generic looking.
1: Oh yeah, yeah. And in the middle, it's like not peanut butter.
0: It's something weird.
1: It's something. It's kind of peanut butter, but it's not. It's like a creamy.
0: Yeah, you're talking about the off-brand ones.
2: Oh,
0: the ones that you pull it on both ends.
1: Yes.
0: Yeah.
1: It's kind of waxy.
2: Yeah, and you never go to that house again after you get that. Number 3, Necco wafers.
1: Yeah.
2: Number 2, candy corn at 2.
0: Still one of my favorites.
2: What do you think's at number 1?
0: Worst Halloween candy ever?
1: Nerds.
2: Or the worst this year, we should say.
0: Okay.
2: I don't
1: know.
2: Nerds are great.
1: What is it?

0: Circus Peanuts.
1: Yeah. Circus Peanuts are garbage.
2: By the way, if anybody has Circus Peanuts, I'll take them. Do you know, I like those.
1: Bubba,
2: man.
1: Good cop this whole bit.
0: The whole thing.
1: Everything. You could have said, well, dog turd at number five. I don't like dog turds.
2: I haven't.
1: Y'all get them to me then. If y'all don't like turds, look, you know where to go.
2: Look at me. I haven't met any candy that I didn't love.

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1: Here's what's making news this morning. Louisa County Sheriff alerting the public to an oversized load that'll be traveling through the county from 11:30 to 3:30 today, headed toward North Anna. The load will be on 64, taking exit 159 to Gum Spring, traveling north on 522 into Mineral, onto Fredericks Hall Road, Johnson Road, and Haley Drive. Might be hard to get a grip on the high temperatures reaching over 80, but today begins the one-month application period for the low-income home energy assistance program to help heat homes this winter. Pope Leo XIV is set to undergo surgery at a Rome hospital to remove a lung nodule, a procedure that will determine if the lesion is malignant. News anytime, SeaVilleRightNow.com. I'm Jay Hart.

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4: In sports, James Madison University is moving up in college athletics. JMU has been accepted into the American Athletic Conference following a unanimous vote by conference leaders and will become full members no later than July 1st, 2028. University officials say the move aligns with JMU's long-term strategic plan and will raise the school's profile both academically and athletically. The 55-game 2027 University of Virginia baseball schedule was released Monday. The season opener, February 19th, against TCU in Arlington, Texas at Globe Life Field, the home of the MLB's Texas Rangers. Then a matchup, the same site the next day against Arizona, then February 21st against Texas. The home opener, which is the first of 31 games at Dish Roon, February 23rd.
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6: Good morning, your Charlottesville forecast. Watch out for areas of fog this morning. We could see record high temperatures. Plenty of sunshine. We'll get up to 84. The record for today is 83. Clear sky tonight with overnight lows around 61 and even warmer for Wednesday. Partly sunny. Afternoon highs around 88.
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0: Mike says, hey, I'm having a few people over to stare at their phones this weekend if you guys want to come by.
1: Emily says, when older people say, enjoy them while they're young, they're talking about your knees and hips, not your kids.
0: David says, being an adult is just saying, man, after this week, things should calm down until you die.
1: Wow, that's the truth. And Lauren tweets, have you heard of the new crime drama involving a rich dinner party? It's called Law and Hors d'oeuvres.
0: Clever. All right, you got a good tweet. 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
1: All right, this game is called Country A to Z. It will start off with A, with any country song going around the room here, with an A and then B and then C. We'll start with Carson and then Schaefer, me, Bubba. All right?
2: Okay.
1: So you've got A, go.
2: Alabama Clay.
1: Are we doing song titles?
2: Oh, what? Oh, are we doing bands or song titles?
3: I thought you said song titles.
1: Song titles.
2: Okay, Alabama Clay.
1: Oh, I didn't. Okay, go ahead.
2: That's a Garth Show.
4: Born to Boogie.
3: We have to go to the next letter?
1: Yes.
3: Yeah.
1: Chattahoochee.

0: So yours is a D.
1: Delta Dawn.
2: Every light in the house is on.
1: H is the next
3: funny
1: one.
3: Funny face.
0: Oh, funny. Funny face?
3: Yeah, F.
1: Yeah.
0: Okay,
1: G. I have to do the little song in my head.
0: God, I'm already out of this? Gone Country?
1: How Country Feels.
2: I'm Gonna Love You.
3: Jealous Bone.
0: J-K. Killing Time.
1: Oh, what's the next one? H-I-J-K-L.
0: L.
1: Love Me Do. Oh, that's the Beatles. And so that's out. All right.
0: What? Did you do that on purpose?
1: No.
2: What?
0: Oh, yeah. No, it's going to be Country.
1: No, I said I know, and I said Love Me Do. It was the first L that popped in my head, and that's it.
2: Wrong.
0: Yeah, lots of good. There's like a million love songs.
1: Carson, you're up with M or L?
2: Yeah, which one do you want?
0: M.
2: My Next Broken Heart.
0: Okay.
3: Nobody's Home.
0: Operator. Oh.
2: Wrong.
1: No, that was the name of one.
3: That's the name of a song.
0: Operator.
3: Betty Raven, wasn't it?
0: Was it that? Or am I thinking of the... I'm thinking of the Randy Travis.
1: Yeah, you were thinking,
0: I'm thinking 1982 or 84.
3: Yeah. Well, but there's the Eddie Raven operator.
0: Well, yeah, but I didn't know that.
1: Well, okay. So D's out. All right, so both of us are out. Now it's down to Carson and Schaefer. So he just did O.
2: Oh, what comes after OP? Piece of My Heart. Faith Hill's version.
0: Okay.
3: Q now?
2: Oh, yeah, I know.
0: No
2: right.
0: way.
2: Yeah.
0: Done.
3: That starts with a Q?
1: Yeah. Oh, it's easy because there's like only three.
0: you're out.
3: I'm out.
1: Queen of a Double Wide Trailer, Queen of Hearts, Queen of Memphis.
2: Queen of Memphis.
0: Yeah. Damn.
3: Didn't even think of that.
0: Carson, I didn't either. I had to go, Carson.
2: Oh, did I win?
0: You won. You won.
2: Oh, yay.
0: We're yelling. You always, what do you mean?

0: Eric Church and Springsteen with Big D and Bubba, 1-800-667-8686. We'd love to hear from you. Call or text.
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2: It's time.
1: Shiva, hello.
3: Good morning. I had a dream last night that I was a muffler, and when I woke up this morning, I was exhausted.
0: All right, that's good.
4: That is good.
3: They're finally.
1: We need to start like holding up like signs like 9 or 8.
3: Or, dancing with the stars. Yeah. They're finally making a documentary about the world's most famous clocks, and it's about time.
0: It's about time.
1: It's about time. It's pretty great. Yeah. These are good.
0: Yeah. All right, super funny. Schaefer, what else?
3: Yeah, why do cows wear bells? Because their horns don't work.
1: Yeah.
3: All right.
0: It's about time.
3: I got one more.
1: All right.
3: What did Yoda say when he saw himself in 4K video?
5: HD am I.
1: There you go. It's super funny. Schaefer, everyone. Thank you.

0: Carrie Underwood with Big D and Bubba.
1: California's ruining driving. How so?
0: So they did a test. I don't know if you saw this a couple days ago. It was released last week, I think. Four cameras. They put out four cameras, and they're like, we're going to see how well this test goes. So they did basically automatic tickets for speeding and things like that using the cameras, because the camera can time, you know, how fast you're going. It knows how your speed, all that kind of stuff. Well, in 10 days, they had over 100,000 speeding violations. The cameras are coming, dude. I mean, I know we have cameras all over the place, but literally the cameras are going to ruin the highways.
1: I speed all the time.
0: I do

0: Blake Shelton. Let him in anyway with Big D and Bubba. 1-800-667-8686.
1: I was bummed yesterday to see that RJ, is it Mitt, played the role of Walter Jr. in Breaking Bad. He's a guy who had cerebral palsy in real life. Died yesterday.
0: I never watched Breaking Bad, and I know you.
1: Oh,
0: were,
1: you did?
0: You were no. Oh, I tried. Oh. Remember, I got like all the way to the episode where the
1: oh, it's hard to watch.
0: They dissolved the thing in the bathtub, and I was like, okay, I'm out.
1: Yeah, it's a lot. You get really drug into it, but yeah, he was obviously a big part of that series, and you know, I thought it was cool that, you know, he has CP, and they. He wasn't, you know, they were like, was he faking that? No, it's cerebral palsy, and he, you know, was able to, you know, have a role and had a big impact for people who have cerebral palsy to be able to be like, you know, kind of helps normalize them a little bit. With,
0: yeah, I can, well, also it's also something saying, you know, I can do this kind of stuff.
1: Don't
0: I
1: let
0: can
1: it hold you back.
0: Get out there. Exactly, yeah. I love that, and it's I didn't realize that the actor was...
1: Really had cerebral palsy? Yeah, yeah. So, sad. It took his own life. Apparently came out yesterday. So, keep his family in your prayers for sure.
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0: Hey, it's Big D and Bubba. 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
0: Sellers are showing off what they got, and

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1: Hey, big happy birthday to the greatest Navy ever, the United States Navy, celebrating their birthday today.
0: You know, we sold the Navy back in the day after the Revolutionary War, after we kicked England's butt. We sold the Navy because we needed cash, and they literally in 1785 disbanded everything, sold all the ships, and then George Washington in 1794 came back and said, "Yeah, no, we kind of need some of these
1: He's
0: Navy."
1: He's like, "Y'all things. Sold all of them on Facebook Marketplace?"
0: They did.
1: Not one.
0: And where was the pickup? What?
1: Yeah, the police station?
0: Yeah.
1: Well, so, happy birthday, man.
0: Navy celebrating a big, huge birthday. The good news is, our fleet is a little bigger than back in the day. The original Continental Navy started with 2 armed vessels and only 80 sailors.
1: No. Okay, happy birthday.
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Good morning, 92.7 Seville Country. My name is Uncle Paulie. His name is Jelly Roll with his latest Hands Up. Let me

0: If you were wondering why the news surrounding Albemarle County Public Schools has been quiet so far this week, they're on holiday. 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
3: The Charlottesville forecast, we'll see plenty of sunshine for the rest of the day. We could top a record of 83 with afternoon highs today around 84. Clear sky tonight, pretty comfortable. Overnight lows around 61. And even warmer conditions for Wednesday, partly sunny, highs around 88. I'm David Rogers in the 29 News Weather Center.
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at 92.7 Seville Country, we speak Virginian too. 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

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A cast iron skillet swinging lid flipper. 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

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It's next year on Thursday, May 13th. 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
1: The Charlottesville forecast, we'll see plenty of sunshine for the rest of the day. We could top a record of 83 with afternoon highs today around 84. Clear sky tonight, pretty comfortable. Overnight lows around 61. And even warmer conditions for Wednesday, partly sunny, highs around 88. I'm David Rogers in the 29 News Weather Center.
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might be a little too early to celebrate Colbert, but why not? It's Tuesday and it's beautiful outside in Virginia. Let's do it anyway. Congratulations to some local breweries. The Great American Beer Festival, the winners were announced this past Sunday. It's like the premier U.S. beer competition. So if you're a beer brewer, you already know what this is all about. But congrats to Devil's Backbone down there in Roseland. They got the gold medal for Gold Leaf Lager. They were one of 46 entries taking the top prize, by the way. For Scottish Style Ale, out of 34 entries, Satan's Pony from South Street, RIP, took the gold, and Blue Mountain picked up the bronze for the Monticello Mountain Ale. I was just at Blue Mountain last week, and I didn't see that. I guess I got to go back. This is the time of year to go back to Blue Mountain, by the way, especially for sunset. Pro tip. Take a jacket, 'cause as soon as that sun goes down behind the mountain, it's chilly out there, man.

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4: The Charlottesville forecast, we'll see plenty of sunshine for the rest of the day. We could top a record of 83 with afternoon highs today around 84. Clear sky tonight, pretty comfortable. Overnight lows around 61. And even warmer conditions for Wednesday, partly sunny, highs around 88. I'm David Rogers in the 29 News Weather Center.
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0: Hey, it's Big D and Bubba. Tomorrow in the studio, so excited, celebrating number one. 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
1: The Charlottesville forecast, we'll see plenty of sunshine for the rest of the day. We could top a record of 83 with afternoon highs today around 84. Clear sky tonight, pretty comfortable. Overnight lows around 61. And even warmer conditions for Wednesday, partly sunny, highs around 88. I'm David Rogers in the 29 News Weather Center.
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0: 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Music on the way from Hudson Westbrook. We'll also throw in some Ella Langley. Of course we are. Seville Country.
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So get to living, my friend. 92.7 Seville Country. There's a local man that's about to retire, but he's got one heck of a comeback story. You ready for a little inspiration? What's good after Megan Maroney? It's new country called Medicine, Seville Country.

0: Shaboozy 92.7 Seville Country. It's Morgan. Tell me about your job without telling me what you do. Oh, and by the way, you got to tell me your job description the scariest way possible. 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Halloween's only a few weeks away. For now, what's good? After 54 years at Better Living Building Supply in Charlottesville, Andrew Copeland is retiring. You might know Andrew. He's got one heck of a comeback story. 5 months ago, he was on life support, temporarily blind and suffering from multiple organ failures after a medical emergency. He spent 10 days on life support and weeks in intensive care, followed by 2 months of rehab, learning to walk again. Now, with his vision restored and his strength coming back, Andrew Copeland celebrated retirement this past Thursday with his coworkers that he calls family, away from home. He started at Better Living in August of 72 to support his young family. And over the decades, he became known for his hard work, humor, and kindness. He spent more than 50 years also in ministry and has returned to preaching and teaching at his Charlottesville church. After everything he's been through, Andrew Copeland says he's grateful for a second chance at life. And that, my friend, is what's good.
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1: I'm Erica. I'm one of the trainers at Nine Round. I started as a member. I was scrolling through Facebook one day, and the owner was doing a 30-day challenge, and it just spoke to me. So I went and I did the challenge, and it just felt right. At that time, I was headed towards a milestone birthday, and I was looking at different things I wanted to change in my life, and one of those was my physical activity level. 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
4: Weather in Seaville Country.
5: The Charlottesville forecast, we'll see plenty of sunshine for the rest of the day. We could top a record of 83 with afternoon highs today around 84. Clear sky tonight, pretty comfortable. Overnight lows around 61. And even warmer conditions for Wednesday, partly sunny, highs around 88. I'm David Rogers in the 29 News Weather Center.
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0: 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Describe your job the scariest way possible, and I have to guess what you do.
1: All right, so I'm into the dark arts and black magic.
0: Okay.
1: Everything I play with can kill you.
0: All right. Seems like a standard 9-to-5 job. Are you a sorcerer?
1: Well, I've been accused of it in generations before.
0: Pharmacist.
1: Nope. I'm a blacksmith.
0: Oh! Dadgummit!
1: It's an old skill that's gone away. We're slowly bringing it back.
0: I love it, man. And where exactly are you at?
1: In Amherst, Virginia.
2: He's a ranch hand in a pinch, man. Hotter than the red on the cattle brand. 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A cast iron skillet swinging lid flip.

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1: I am a project manager.
0: Well, no, your job description. You don't need to tell me. It's my job to figure out what you do.
2: I will put you in a cold, cold place. I will drain your blood. I will cut you up. And then I will grind you up.
0: I'm not going to lie. You really sound like a WWF wrestler there. And you work at the morgue?
2: No, I'm a butcher.
0: Oh, why did I not get that? I say WWF because back then they puked. They were like, bah, bah, bah, I'm going to beat you up. You know, WWE, they just talk. Anyways, all right, let's keep this train rolling. 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

92.7 Seville Country. Man, you hate to see things like this happen. A professor got arrested recently. Nobody local, but you hate to see it happen. Actually, you know what? You don't. When you hear this full story with your stupid citizen coming up in minutes, you better have an iron stomach, number one. And number two, you'll be glad that he gone. Full story after New Country from Parker McCollum. It's called Killing Me. 92.7 Seville Country and your ride home.

0: The light is at the end of the tunnel. Rodney Atkins, if you're going through hell, 92.7 Seville Country, and your 92 in a row ticket window scoring you tickets to see Gavin Adcock in Richmond, will announce another key word for you to enter at SevilleCountry.com coming up in minutes. Meanwhile, stupid citizen, a professor recently got arrested and fired. His name was Paul, and he got arrested for spilling urine on a student's backpack. Oh, no. And it wasn't animal stuff. It was his. I guess you didn't pee that coming. Anyways, the student noticed the spill on her bag, and well, there was an investigation, and he's really putting the pee into PhD. Let me tell you, 6 complaints on urine on their backpacks. And maybe he was frustrated that he couldn't get into pediatrics. Anyways, Professor P sounds like a low-level supervillain.
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9: Your Charlottesville forecast for tonight, we'll see mainly clear sky, lows around 61, a little warmer for us on Wednesday, partly sunny, we'll get up to about 88, and then we cool down Thursday, mostly cloudy, scattered showers, highs in the upper 60s. I'm David Rogers in the 29 News Weather Center.
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0: 92.7 Seville Country. Lucas Dunaway is pretty famous. He's a sixth grader in Charlottesville, and he's about to go to Augusta National April 4th. It's his second time going there, doing a little golf the day before the Masters get underway. You can see him practicing at the Lake Monticello Golf Course a lot. Blake Shelton now, Seville Country.
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0: Your Charlottesville forecast for tonight, we'll see mainly clear sky, lows around 61, a little warmer for us on Wednesday, partly sunny, we'll get up to about 88, and then we cool down Thursday, mostly cloudy, scattered showers, highs in the upper 60s. I'm David Rogers in the 29 News Weather Center.
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gonna go on being me once my eulogy's been read. 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Don't lay me down to rest. You can put my mind at ease if you fill my last request.

Seville Country Throwback from Joe Dippy. 92.7 Seville Country. It's Morgan. Hey, congratulations to Shenanigans on Main Street celebrating 52 years in business. And they're celebrating this big milestone with 20% off everything in the store this week. So maybe a little holiday shopping early in the month of October, perhaps. Congrats, Shenanigans on Main Street in Charlottesville, Seville Country.

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0: Zach John King, get to drinking. 92.7 Seville Country. 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Your ride home continues. My name is Morgan, Kenny Chesney, Laney Wilson on the way next, too.
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0: Hey, I'm Cullen Levesque, and I am a member at Nine Round. The trainers are fantastic. They all want the best out of you, especially when they add a little bit of extra weight and reps along the way to push me and other members. I was looking for a different form of exercise, and a lot of the combat sports are getting popular right now, so I figured I'd kind of give it a try just for fun. While looking for several gyms along the way, Nine Round was one of the only ones that gave genuine good time for me to be able to like enter the gym, work out, and also like meet a couple people along the way. That is more of an actual exercise gym first. It's just through kickboxing. And the trainers there are so friendly and likable that they are just always a good time to be with. And again, I'm kind of looking for more of a gym to be with other people in the community rather than just kind of work out alone with my headphones.
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0: describe what you do for a living in Central Virginia, and I have to guess what you do. 92.7 Seville Country. 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
1: I am a project manager.
0: Well, no, your job description. You don't need to tell me. It's my job to figure out what you do.
2: I will put you in a cold, cold place. I will drain your blood. I will cut you up. And then I will grind you up.
0: I'm not going to lie. You really sound like a WWF wrestler there. And you work at the morgue?
2: No, I'm a butcher.
0: Oh, why did I not get that? And I say WWF, like back then those wrestlers were pukers. They'd be like, I'm going to beat you up. Nowadays it's WWE and, you know, they just talk like normal.

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3: Your Charlottesville forecast for tonight: we'll see mainly clear sky, lows around 61, a little warmer for us on Wednesday, partly sunny, we'll get up to about 88, and then we cool down Thursday, mostly cloudy, scattered showers, highs in the upper 60s. I'm David Rogers in the 29 News Weather Center.
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0: Today, it was a guy with a bagel. 92.7 Seville Country, Blake Shelton there. Yep, another trip to Bodo's. Had to do it. Paulie had to interrupt me earlier and, hey, you want to go to Bodo's? I'm like, okay, fine. But I'm curious, is what is the craziest Bodo's bagel order? There's got to be one out there. I did ask the cashier today, and I said, what's the craziest order? And she said, a cinnamon raisin, liver, cream cheese, and then something else bagel. I can't remember what the something else was because she had me at chicken liver and cream cheese. I mean, would you eat that? I may have to try it. I may have to get the weirdest Bodo's orders and make a little video action out of it. Why not? Hey, follow us on TikTok while you're at it. 92.7 Seville Country. 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

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Adam Hollywood Hall is up next. Seville Country.

Garth Brooks, 2. Pina Coladas. I'll take one, too, while you're at it. There's a Seville Country throwback. And it's 92.7 Seville Country with Adam Hawes hanging out with you on Tuesday. Hope you heard our keywords earlier for our 92 in a row ticket window. I'll explain about that a little bit more. We've got commercial-free country to get to. Here's New Country John Party. Boots off.

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1: Your Charlottesville forecast for tonight, we'll see mainly clear sky, lows around 61, a little warmer for us on Wednesday, partly sunny, we'll get up to about 88, and then we cool down Thursday, mostly cloudy, scattered showers, highs in the upper 60s. I'm David Rogers in the 29 News Weather Center.
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Lainey Wilson and John Mayer. 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It's free, by the way. Uh-oh. It's Joe Nichols. Tequila makes her clothes fall off.

Ain't No Love in Oklahoma, 92.7 Seville Country. Remember Luke closing with that one back in Scott Stadium. Hard to believe it's already been 6 months since that show.

0: Been 6 months since that show. Felt like we were talking about it for just about a year before it actually happened. Hey, coming up, I'll tell you about a country coming up in Richmond. Gavin Adcock for some new country.
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0: 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Gavin Adcock will be performing. It was our Seville Country concert announcement yesterday. 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
3: 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I started there after some difficult lifetimes, and I was looking for a new challenge in a workout. I'd been a gym rat for many years, but I wanted something new and different. 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The mobility and the challenges, the physical challenge that I get when I go there, I feel like keeps me strong. 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I can get down on the floor and play with them.
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